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All day, every day. Yeah! 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

0: You're in the Hank FM studio with the Bellamy Brothers. Here's David.
1: We had a couple other groups ourselves that we toured around with before that we were always in, but we didn't call ourselves the Bellamy Brothers. We had a group name. We had a couple of those. We had a band called Jericho and a couple of names. But we backed up a lot of people, too, because we worked around recording studios. Just a big variety of people. We used to do some gospel recording with people. We did some rock and roll. Some R&B. We did a lot of R&B. And some of the singers would come through down there and pick us up as a band to back them up while they were playing in Florida, like Little Anthony Imperials and Percy Sledge. And
2: we backed

Yeah, hey, I'd like to request a song. I'm not really sure who sings it or really how it goes, or the name of the artist, but if you could put that on for me, I'd sure appreciate it. Thank you. Love your station. Thank you. Bye.

playing all those great songs you want to hear, and banned from the bowling alley for throwing overhand again. Oops, sorry. 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
1: Well, you can't plan the outcome of anything. 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
1: 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But I only remember the really good times. If anything was a problem for us, was the jealousy thing. 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He should have.

country music you can swear by. Hank FM. Hank is here to chew bubblegum and hit play on another Hankathon. And it's all out of bubblegum. Oh, wait. Found some.

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And wishing they could combine the running of the bulls with the Tour de France. That'd be cool. 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
1: It is the ultimate compliment to look out. There's several people were singing the song, and it's the ultimate compliment because, you know, it means they've heard it. They've heard it, and that's good. The first time that happened to me, it was this past Christmas. I was singing for the Vanderbilt Children's Hospital Cancer Ward, and I went in and did some Christmas carols, and I sang Wild One. And this little kid sitting in the front, he was about 8 years old, and he had been there for several months and had not been able to go home. He was very sick, and he was just singing louder than me, and just singing the song out, and just saying, "She's a wild one," just in the front. And so after I finished the song, I said, "You were singing along with me, and you were singing louder than me. Why don't you come up and sing it?" He said, "Okay." So I stopped the show, and he came up, and he sang the whole song. Little eight-year-old boy, that, let me tell you, that will get you right there. That's the reason you do something like this.

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1: After I'd come back from the military, I'd made up my mind that I was going to get back into music and that was going to be it. I was either going to make it or die trying. And I was working construction, working for my uncle during the day, and I used to work at Montgomery Ward's. I was a carpenter. I used to help build bridges. Whatever kind of work I needed to do, I did. And then at nighttime, we'd play music. And it was with this band, and there was this after-hours club in Dickinson, Texas, called Sea Ropes Club. Now, after hours, everybody would go there. And this woman liked our band, the owner's wife. She said, but she liked country music. So the only way I was ever going to get hired there was to learn some country songs. First country song I ever sang was Statue of a Fool by Jack Green. And I really fell in love with that song. Never dreamed I'd even meet Jack Green, let alone be his friend later on in life. And then from that song, Statue of a Fool, we learned some other country songs. And I said, you know, there's something to this stuff, man. And people were digging it. So I got to play rock and roll, rhythm and blues, and country music. So I had the best of both worlds.

0: taking chances in.
1: Yeah, hey, I'd like to request a song, and I'm not really sure who sings it or really how it goes, or the name of the artist, but if you could put that on for me, I'd sure appreciate it. Thank you. Love your station. Thank you. Bye.

0: Yeah, some stations smell like cologne. 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
1: I knew how to play a few chords on the guitar and sing high, and that was about it. But, you know, I went out there and took off at 18, and I had a dream of just playing music. 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

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You're safe for now, world. 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And to be honest, that's kind of gross. 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

0: 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The Legends of Country, Hank FM. Yeah, we know. Hank has more screens in his life than friends.
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0: But he has even more songs crammed into this next Hit Back Hank song. 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

0: with Ricky Van Shelton.
1: Well, the first record was Wild Eyed Dream, which is the name of my album. That went to 24 on the chart. And my second record was Crime of Passion, and that broke at top 10. It stopped at number 7 in the nation on Billboard. And that really got the ball rolling for me. It gave me a little recognition. And then my third record was Somebody Lied, and that made it to number 1. And it was 16 weeks before it made it to number 1, so that was good, you know.
2: Well, I'm glad that...

0: 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They say productivity matters.
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0: Frank says, before auto-tune and other computer tricks, there were these mythical creatures who could actually sing and play songs themselves.
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1: The KCRG TV9 First Alert Forecast. Today, seeing the chance for storms, some of them could be strong to severe, warm and muggy conditions, a high of 82. South winds at 5 to 15 miles per hour. Chance for storms tonight, a low of 68. Southeast winds at 5 to 10 miles per hour. The chance for storms continues into early tomorrow, followed by mostly sunny skies, a high of 85. I'm TV9 First Alert Storm Team Meteorologist Camille Dinka on 107.3 Hank FM.

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1: Chesney. I started writing songs. I wrote my first song 3 months after I picked up my guitar. I moved to Nashville. I graduated college first. I graduated college in December of 90. Moved to Nashville in January of 91. And with this big dream of becoming a country music.

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1: Welcome to Iowa This Week. I'm Tim Harwood. Much of the baby boom generation has moved into retirement, or at least given serious consideration to what retirement will look like. A little further in the future, they might also be thinking about things like senior housing and long-term care. We're going to take up those topics now with Chris Hansen, CEO of Western Home Services, based in Cedar Falls. Thank you for being with us.
2: Oh, my pleasure. Great to be with you.
1: So baby boomers in a lot of ways have reshaped American life from their early years to today. Now what does it look like to be a senior after the baby boom generation has arrived at that point?
2: You know, I totally agree with you. And by the way, just for transparency's sake, I am a boomer right in the middle of the, right in the middle of it. I think the big thing is boomers are, we've just never been willing to be labeled. And so even the whole term senior, I think a lot of us are, like myself, are, major sufferers of boomeritis, where we've thought we could beat the aging game by trying to stay in shape, and so we've worn all our joints out and everything else. But the thing is, we've been talking about the boomers are coming, the boomers are coming, especially in the, and I refuse to call what we do in industries, but in the profession of taking care of people or being with people. And so they just are ready to continue to live their lives. The old mold is not going to work. The sheer numbers that are coming at us, I think people don't really understand that only about 9 or 10% of seniors actually reside in senior housing. So if you think about that, especially from a Western Home perspective, if we doubled all of our infrastructure as the boomers come through, we would still only be taking care of that same 10%. So it's incumbent on, I think it's going to force us. I know it is, and we're adapting to it. We've got to figure out how to allow boomers to stay in their own home. How do we bring service delivery models around that? I think the cool part is we're not so tech adverse. And so again, nobody wants Big Brother watching or anything like that, but if we can get some technology to augment, living with freedom, living as independent as possible for as long as possible, that's what we're all about.
1: We're talking with Chris Hansen, CEO of Western Home Services, and the Western Home name very familiar to folks in the Cedar Valley for services provided to seniors on a wide spectrum. Let's talk about folks maybe in their late 60s, early 70s, potentially retired, but into that stage of their lives, maybe by a year or two, they've gotten a routine, they're comfortable. What are they thinking about when it comes to things like long-term care, the future of where they're going to live? What should they be thinking about as well?
2: I think the answer to the first part of that, what are they thinking? They're not thinking enough. We all live in a little bit of in time, in space, and I think we do a good job of planning, but senior living, especially thinking about if things start to become more acute or more frail, where are those services going to be provided? Historically, there's been enough supply providers. Cedar Valley is very blessed with a lot of really good providers. But we've had that availability. I will tell you that going forward, as this, again, the boomers have been coming. The boomers turn 80 this year, the beginning. And so the pressure is going to be, you're not going to be able to just pick up the phone in the future and say, hey, I can't get up and I need help and I'm going to need to come in here. Do you have anything available? Just the pure numbers that are coming at us are going to very much limit that. So the second part of your question, what should they be thinking about? It should be getting in their mind's eye who they would want to have provide services, either in home or if it needs to be some type of in-building care or in-facility care, who you would want provide that. And then build some type of relationship, affiliation with them, Like with us, we've got our wellness center that's external therapy programs. We Thrivera in-home care. But try to get a relationship built so that you have a plan for when and if that does happen, plus just as age progresses, that there could be some opportunity for you to be part of an organization.
1: Well, acknowledging a certain level of unpredictability that comes with life, is there a timeline, like how far in advance, is it even possible to try to tab that to know I've got my ducks in a row, or maybe I need to be working on this because I've reached this stage, whether that's an actual age or something else?
2: You know, it's hard. Sometimes, you know, it's kind of like how long you're going to live. Thank God we don't know, because if we did know, that's all we would concentrate is on that date, and literally, thank God. It's kind of a bit of the same thing. I can tell you we're working with a company out of California that actually takes about a 12 to 15 questions, and then they put that through 500 million different data points, if you can believe that. They're very insurance and actuarial. And by comparing those data points to those questions, they say they are within 65% accuracy of whether you will need some type of, I'm going to call it long-term supports and services, and what type you might need and for how long, which gives you some basis. If you answer another 10 questions, they actually say they can get that up to an 85% accuracy. And so then we're back to, do you really want to know? But again, having that relationship, having a relationship with a organization provider that has multiple levels, in-home care, independent living. And by independent, it really means taking care of, helping with a meal, helping with biweekly housekeeping, biweekly flat laundry. If you're really more of a congregate independent, it's not necessarily about health services at that point, but it can certainly evolve.
1: We're talking with Chris Hansen, CEO of Western Home Services, based in Cedar Falls. And you alluded to the fact that there is quite a bit more senior housing and senior options than there might have been, say, 50 years ago in the Cedar Valley. It seems like it's expanded tremendously, especially if you're along and south of Green Hill Road in Cedar Falls. Has the demand still outstripped that supply? I know you made reference to some percentages, but are you optimistic that the supply can catch up to the demand?
2: No, I'm not. Now, that's in the near term. And, of course, you know, we've all got to use our futuristic hats, too, as well. So what could some of today's senior housing actually camille into down the road? But I think the other thing that gets to be a little of a misnomer is that this baby boom generation, even though it's, what, 20 years wide or long, that hump in that 20 years is major. And with all of the advancements that continue to be made and living well and all of that, that life expectancy is going to go long. I kind of an old farm kid, so I kind of kid that this isn't just a little feeder pig that's going through this python. This thing is we're going to be here for a while. And so I think what I can tell you what we're looking at is, instead of thinking that we're going to continue to force people through our bricks and sticks, we're moving away from that. And what we're doing is we're working with how can we go out into the community. We've got a fortified life plan, which is a continuing care retirement without walls. But we've also got our whole Thrivera brand, which is our wellness, but also our home and community-based services. And so how can we help keep people in home instead of needing to transition? How can we avail our wellness, our therapy, our nutrition, our all of the things, spiritual care, all the things that we provide for our residents on our campus, but how can we also do that externally and virtually and all the different ways, and again, tie it to some more technology.
1: Well, the big topic that we haven't talked about, government safety net programs that we've been hearing for a long time may run out and not look at least like they do now at best. Is that something that keeps you up at night?
2: Oh, so right now I happen to be the chair of the Iowa Healthcare Association, and through my 30-plus years, I've been public policy chair of both trade associations. So I spend a lot of time in Des Moines and in D.C. Talking about Medicaid in particular, Medicare, Social Security. The answer to that is yes, especially with some of the pressures that are today. You know, none of us want to pay more taxes than we have to. But at the same time, we also have to support infrastructure in order to take care of people and take care of people the right way, as far as I'm concerned. And on the Medicare side, I would also encourage people, as a provider in the profession and space, make sure you really research, if you're going to truly switch to a Medicare Advantage plan. It all feels the same from that October to November sign-up period and everything that comes across the TV. It feels like that's all the same if anybody's going to need services. But you can get a little more your dental and vision or sneakers or gym memberships and all that. I would just tell people to make sure and look at who that provider network is for that plan if you are really looking at a Medicare Advantage plan. And then just really continue to listen to News Talk Radio, but just what's going on in the world about, you know, delayment in whether somebody can actually go and getting pre-authorizations and all these things, because it can be a very nasty business, and it can be where people think they're lined up to do something and that provider might actually not even take that group as a payer. So I would just caution everybody to really spend some time, talk with SHIP, to make sure where you're going with that program, and that those providers that you would want to utilize actually accept that as a payer. But as far as you know, the threat around Social Security, the threat around Medicare, just solvency and Medicaid, I think that gets a little hyped up for today's senior. You know, I'm not going to get political here, but it really does just boil down to math and data. When this was all formulated, it was built on a PAYGO system. So all the employees that were working, then that would go in, and that would cover those that had retired on a Social Security basis and Medicare. Well, part of the challenge has been, especially the boomers, and as we've, as a country, kind of outsourced a lot of these jobs, that pay side, again, because of the sheer numbers of boomers and we're totally outweighing the workforce here, that PAYGO system is a real challenge. And especially as we live longer and all those things. So I know it's a very hard political conversation, but I can tell you how we, you know, a lot of the ways we run our organization is we try to grab all the data we can, and we try to managed by being able to measure what that data is saying. And there's just going to come a time when that PAYGO system is as it is right now, it's going to get in danger. And again, not trying to be political, but we've got to keep bringing jobs back to the country. And we've also, the whole immigration conversation, this workforce to take care of the boomers is going to get harder and harder. So we've got to figure out, in my opinion, we've got to figure out the legal way to get people here to support and to take care of our people. We certainly are going to do it ourselves, but just the sheer numbers, we're going to run out of some talent.
1: Chris Hansen is CEO of Western Home Services based in Cedar Falls with us, sharing some insights on the current state and future state of senior care and senior housing. Thank you for being with us on this program.
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1: 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I'm Tim Harwood.
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14: The KCRG TV9 First Alert forecast. Today seeing the chance for storms. Some of them could be strong to severe, warm and muggy conditions, a high of 82. South winds at 5 to 15 miles per hour. Chance for storms tonight, a low of 68. Southeast winds at 5 to 10 miles per hour. The chance of storms continues into early tomorrow, followed by mostly sunny skies, a high of 85. I'm TV9 First Alert Storm Team Meteorologist Camille Dinka on 107.3 Hank FM.

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1: Well, I think it's because Bill Peer played banjo. And Dad, I guess, had a tenor guitar or something and learned on that. And so banjo seemed more than to him.
2: Right.
1: But however, it worked in the Olander blood that, you know, he told me banjo and I went, oh, yeah. Great, what a great thing. So I played tenor banjo moving to the Detroit area. And then we couldn't find any tenor banjo teachers. Eventually, I stumbled into Banjos of Michigan, which was, if you could imagine, 30 banjos in a room, everybody in straw hats, whack, whack, whack, whack. There was a melody section and a chord section, and a guy had a big facade bass.

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13: The KCRG TV9 First Alert forecast. Today, seeing the chance for storms, some of them could be strong to severe, warm and muggy conditions, a high of 82. South winds at 5 to 15 miles per hour. Chance for storms tonight, a low of 68. Southeast winds at 5 to 10 miles per hour. The chance for storms continues into early tomorrow, followed by mostly sunny skies, a high of 85. I'm TV9 First Alert Storm Team Meteorologist Camille Dinka on 107.3 Hank FM.

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1: I think in any level of entertainment, whether you're an athlete, whether you're an actor, whatever kind of performer you are, if you don't have a little bit of that to a degree, then you're probably chasing the wrong dream. 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And I've always believed that. You've got to be tough or they'll eat you up.

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There are never enough of them. But here on Hank, you're swimming in them.

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0: 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And it starts right now.

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14: The KCRG TV9 First Alert forecast. Today seeing the chance for storms. Some of them could be strong to severe, warm and muggy conditions, a high of 82. South winds at 5 to 15 miles per hour. Chance for storms tonight, a low of 68. Southeast winds at 5 to 10 miles per hour. The chance for storms continues into early tomorrow, followed by mostly sunny skies, a high of 85. I'm TV9 First Alert Storm Team Meteorologist Camille Dinka on 107.3 Hank FM.

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1: Hello, Travis is another great pioneer. I got my start as a solo artist at Columbia Records. And we were playing cards one night in Memphis, and he said, "So, I hear you're going to be a country singer now." I said, "Yeah." He said, "Well, you're fixing to be in for a lot of ups and downs." He said, "But I'm going to tell you, after a long streak of bad luck when you have one of those down spells, what you need to do to make yourself feel better is go out and buy an old Cadillac and go to Nudie's or Manuel's and run over town singing it. Then the future's going to brighten up." And we didn't have any luck at all at Columbia. And I was really down. And so I started going through exactly what Travis told me to do. And I started thinking about my favorite song at that time was Cry, Cry, Cry.
2: Nice.
1: And I got me a suit, got me a wore-out Cadillac with about 120,000 miles, found a girl for the day, and got to riding around, and sure enough, the future brightened up, and I called Tony Brown, and I said, "We'll make a tape," and it wound up being the

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1: Playing a hell of a lot more of the good stuff than anyone else. 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
13: The KCRG TV9 First Alert forecast. Today seeing the chance for storms. Some of them could be strong to severe, warm and muggy conditions, a high of 82. South winds at 5 to 15 miles per hour. Chance for storms tonight, a low of 68. Southeast winds at 5 to 10 miles per hour. The chance for storms continues into early tomorrow, followed by mostly sunny skies, a high of 85. I'm TV9 First Alert Storm Team Meteorologist Camille Danka on 107.3 Hank FM.

bills, and money wasn't good enough to keep you going on the road, plus send money back home to take care of the bills. So I quit and decided to get out of it for a while, get my head back straight. And I went to work for Walmart as a remodel supervisor. And then one day I got a phone call from a guy that heard me 10 years ago in Lafayette, Louisiana, a place called Cowboys. And he asked if I would send a picture and a tape, and I did. And he brought it over to Jim Dowell, who is now a management. He took it over to Mercury Records to Harold Shedd and Buddy Cannon. And about a month later, by that time, I was doing a store in Florida. They arranged for me to fly up there and do a showcase. And the next morning, we went to Harold Shedd's office down at Mercury talking record deal. I just got lucky.

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If it gets any bigger, you're going to have to hire someone to help you enjoy it.

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Hank FM. Hank's crammed so many amazing country hits into this next hankathon. It's Fire Hazard. You call the fire department, we'll fire up the uninterrupted music. Let her go!

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13: The KCRG TV9 First Alert forecast. Today seeing the chance for storms. Some of them could be strong to severe, warm and muggy conditions, a high of 82. South winds at 5 to 15 miles per hour. Chance for storms tonight, a low of 68. Southeast winds at 5 to 10 miles per hour. The chance of storms continues into early tomorrow, followed by mostly sunny skies, a high of 85. I'm TV9 First Alert Storm Team Meteorologist Camille Dinka on 107.3 Hank FM.

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1: Well, actually, I've always been pretty well blessed. 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Everyone wanted to buy family. You know how goals sing. Is it all you? 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I don't tell you. I get asked that question. I always answer that back because people are in awe of the whole thing. And a lot of people say I have. 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I always say that if I hadn't had it on my own, I'm just the kind of person that would have had this whole

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14: The KCRG TV9 First Alert Forecast. Today seeing the chance for storms. Some of them could be strong to severe, warm and muggy conditions, a high of 82. South winds at 5 to 15 miles per hour. Chance for storms tonight, a low of 68. Southeast winds at 5 to 10 miles per hour. The chance of storms continues into early tomorrow, followed by mostly sunny skies, a high of 85. I'm TV9 First Alert Storm Team Meteorologist Camille Dinka on 107.3 Hank FM.

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1: I started playing with Ralph Stanley. Me and Keith Whitley met when we were about 14. We started hanging out together and playing on weekends. He lived in a different county, so he went to a different school than me. But we'd get together and play and sang on the weekends. So we heard that Ralph Stanley had a new lead singer, Roy Lee Sinners, and we wanted to go see him. So they were coming to this beer joint over in West Virginia, across the river, you know, from Louisa, Kentucky. So we weren't old enough to get in there, so Dad took us down there, you know, and we did take a risk that night, thank goodness, you know. Ralph's bus had a flat tire, and they had to fix it, and so they called the club owner, and he asked us if we, you know, and how he knew that we played and sang. 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I mean, we'd never been in there playing and singing before, but Keith's brother was playing banjo, and my dad was playing guitar, and Keith was playing guitar. So, 'cause I'd play some fiddle and play some mandolin.

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playing the Legends of Country and thinking the news would be way more interesting to watch. 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
12: The KCRG TV9 First Alert Forecast. Today, seeing the chance for storms, some of them could be strong to severe, warm and muggy conditions, a high of 82. South winds at 5 to 15 miles per hour. Chance for storms tonight, a low of 68. Southeast winds at 5 to 10 miles per hour. The chance for storms continues into early tomorrow, followed by mostly sunny skies, a high of 85. I'm TV9 First Alert Storm Team Meteorologist Camille Dinka on 107.3 Hank FM.

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11: The KCRG TV9 First Alert forecast. Today seeing the chance for storms. Some of them could be strong to severe, warm and muggy conditions, a high of 82. South winds at 5 to 15 miles per hour. Chance for storms tonight, a low of 68. Southeast winds at 5 to 10 miles per hour. The chance for storms continues into early tomorrow, followed by mostly sunny skies, a high of 85. I'm TV9 First Alert Storm Team Meteorologist Camille Dinka on 107.3 Hank FM.

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0: You're on the Hank Studio with the Judds. Here's Naomi.
1: I love old cars. I had a 57 Chevy when, we lived in Hollywood 7 or 8 years, went back to Kentucky, and I got real down to earth and got my nursing degree. But after that, we had started singing together, and I had to pay my school loan and went out to California, Northern California, saw this car on the street one day and bought it. It was George Lucas. George did American Graffiti. He did, of course, Star Wars and Empire Strikes Back, and it's parked out in my barn. Somebody wrecked it. She claims her sister did.

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13: The KCRG TV9 First Alert Forecast. Today, seeing the chance for storms, some of them could be strong to severe, warm and muggy conditions, a high of 82. South winds at 5 to 15 miles per hour. Chance for storms tonight, a low of 68. Southeast winds at 5 to 10 miles per hour. The chance for storms continues into early tomorrow, followed by mostly sunny skies, a high of 85. I'm TV9 First Alert Storm Team Meteorologist Camille Dinka on 107.3 Hank FM.

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1: That is a term that somebody called in across the pond over in England. I don't know who it was, but it seemed like it just kind of stuck and followed me over here. I don't really know. I take it as it's

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1: No, it's just about the right amount. The number of songs in this next non-stop hit-packed Hankathon. That's

Well, I was thumbing from Montgomery. I had my guitar on my back. When a stranger stopped beside me in an antique Cadillac. He was dressed like 1950, half drunk and hollow-eyed. He said, it's a long walk to Nashville.

eastbound. Let me warn you, it's a long, hard ride. Then he cried just south of Nashville, and he turned that car around. He said, "This is where you get off, boy, 'cause I'm going back to Alabama." As I stepped out of that Cadillac, I said, "Mister, many thanks." He said, "You don't have to call me Mister, Mister.

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6: The KCRG TV9 First Alert forecast. Today seeing the chance for storms. Some of them could be strong to severe, warm and muggy conditions, a high of 82. South winds at 5 to 15 miles per hour. Chance for storms tonight, a low of 68. Southeast winds at 5 to 10 miles per hour. The chance for storms continues into early tomorrow, followed by mostly sunny skies, a high of 85. I'm TV9 First Alert Storm Team Meteorologist Camille Dinka on 107.3 Hank FM.

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1: Sheila sends me these love notes. 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
8: The KCRG TV9 First Alert Forecast. Today, seeing the chance for storms, some of them could be strong to severe, warm and muggy conditions, a high of 82. South winds at 5 to 15 miles per hour. Chance for storms tonight, a low of 68. Southeast winds at 5 to 10 miles per hour. The chance for storms continues into early tomorrow, followed by mostly sunny skies, a high of 85. I'm TV9 First Alert Storm Team Meteorologist Camille Dinka on 107.3 Hank FM.

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0: And remember, always be kind to people. 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
8: The KCRG TV9 First Alert Forecast. Today, seeing the chance for storms, some of them could be strong to severe, warm and muggy conditions, a high of 82. South winds at 5 to 15 miles per hour. Chance for storms tonight, a low of 68. Southeast winds at 5 to 10 miles per hour. The chance for storms continues into early tomorrow, followed by mostly sunny skies, a high of 85. I'm TV9 First Alert Storm Team Meteorologist Camille Dinka on 107.3 Hank FM.

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1: From the very beginning, I grew up in the Smoky Mountains of western North Carolina in Robbinsville, right up against Knoxville, Tennessee, on country and bluegrass, hillbilly. From there, I went to state school for the blind in Raleigh, North Carolina, where I was introduced when I was seven years old, to that strange form of music they call classical music. I studied violin at seven and piano. I started studying piano when I was eight, guitar and cello and woodwinds. I did have a lot of training in music during this period. So during this period, I was studying classical music. Then at the same time, during the 50s, I was listening and playing rock music. After school, after getting out of high school into college, playing more rock and pop music and country music. So it's always been part of my life.

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1: You've got to write something that makes somebody feel something. 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